The weather here likes to keep us on our toes, ever changing. Yet, even as we always seem to be chasing that moving target of what to wear or how to plan, isn't it comforting to know our God never changes? Reminders of the Lord's consistency, daily, here on Hope Radio.

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0: When Paul wrote what we now know as the book of 2 Timothy, he was alone, in prison, falsely accused, and in his final days. What's so inspiring is Paul was determined to encourage others, even from a dark prison cell. In some of Paul's darkest days, he wrote these words, "But the Lord stood at my side and gave me strength." You see, even though Paul knew he would soon be put to death, he continued to share the gospel. My friend, just as Paul knew that God was with him in his time of need, you and I can be sure of that same truth. Jesus gives us strength to face whatever is in front of us. 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
0: 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When

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0: If I could, I would have the words of Proverbs 22:1 inscribed on the wall of every corporate boardroom, every financial institution, every place where money changes hands. And that includes churches and ministries. The verse says, "A good name is more desirable than great riches. To be esteemed is better than silver or gold." In recent years, we have seen the names of many seemingly good people, leaders in their fields, be permanently tarnished because of their desire for great riches. But instead of judging, we must remind ourselves of the value of our name and God's name, and vow to keep both of them pure. This is David Jeremiah encouraging you to get on the road to new life. Discover God's riches on Route 66.
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not once brag of perfection. 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

0: Mark Whitaker was part of one of the largest price-fixing scandals in U.S. history. Then he blew the whistle on what was happening.
1: I had a choice to either wear a wire for the FBI or get arrested, and I sure didn't want to be arrested at age 34.
0: Mark had been a high-level executive and a millionaire. Before he became a Christian, he thought he had it all, but it was never enough. Billy Graham often warned that status and wealth cannot satisfy a man's soul.
2: Suppose he had all the wealth and all the power in the whole world today and lost your soul. And many of you are doing just that, but deep in your heart, something is missing. You don't know what it is. The thing that's missing is that personal relationship with Christ.
0: 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We're the Billy Graham Evangelistic Association.
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0: 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Nothing wins the attention of the lost world like the preaching of a silent, righteous life. They can do whatever they want to discount our words, but when they see a person who does not yield in integrity, who will not compromise his principles, and who walks authentically with God, that is an eloquent message that cannot be silenced. Doing right.
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When you give to Hope Radio, you are sharing the gospel to thousands upon thousands of people every single week. Picture the equivalent of full arenas and auditoriums hearing the gospel week after week, over and over. That's the impact. 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
0: When I feel discouraged about the things in this world, I feel encouraged when I remember that God is sovereign. He's in control over all things, and He's working out His good and perfect will. But what can we do when we feel discouraged? Well, we can change our focus. Instead of focusing on the things of this world, we can focus on things above. We can pray. We can worship. We can help someone in need. My friend, let's not get discouraged and let's not lose hope. 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

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I sat down in a pew on the back row thinking the preacher would see me. 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
0: I wonder what comes to your mind when you hear the word mercy. Well, I think mercy is best described as extending forgiveness when it's undeserved and withholding punishment when it is deserved. God is loving, and He shows us mercy every single day. His greatest act of mercy was displayed on the cross when He sent Jesus to save us. He made a way for us to be with Him forever. Lamentations tells us the mercies of God never run out. I'm so thankful God's mercies are new every single day. Aren't you? What a good Father He is. 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
1: 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Would he take me? Did he really care? Could he, yes, he can, he could, he would, and he did.
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0: Richard Blackaby is co-author of the global bestseller, Experiencing God. As the father of three children, though, book sales are far from the most important thing in his life.
1: I've been asked a number of times, well, what is your greatest accomplishments as you look at your life? Every solitary time, the first thing I'll say is my kids grew up to love Jesus.
0: Raising children to be Christ followers can be a challenging, even intimidating task. But Billy Graham has some advice for you.
2: Let them make their decisions concerning Christ. Pray for them. Set an example before them. Teach them the things of God. And the miracle of the gospel is not that you accepted Christ, but that Christ is willing to accept you, sins and all.
0: You can experience the miracle of the gospel when you make Jesus Christ the Lord of your life. Find out more about living a life that is totally surrendered to Jesus at our website, findpeacewithgod.net. And it's from the Billy Graham Evangelistic Association.
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2: 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Around loud machinery, farmers should always use hearing protection, such as earmuffs or earplugs. Newer digital devices, they're called headsets, they can actually cancel out background noise, but still allow you to hear what's going on. Once again, all this week is National Farm Safety and Health Week. With news from around our region, several new species of honeybees have been discovered in Pennsylvania. Members of the Master Gardener Program were conducting a survey coordinated by Penn State University, and those Master Gardeners found 235 bee species, some of which had never before been seen in Pennsylvania. The survey was supported by funding from the USDA and other organizations.
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9: Well, hello, everybody. Hello. Good to have you here in Studio 7A, and we also welcome our good friends around the globe to this place called Bill Gaither's Homecoming Radio. This is about where the music reigns supreme, but the chatter's on the beam, and we're all gathered here at Bill's Downbeat Grill just to talk and eat and relax. We got Kevy on the grill. Tori's the hostess. Gerald is our delicacy devotee. And Gordy's on honky-tonk piano.
10: I'm still trying to find the downbeat. Bill's trying to find it.
9: And Buddy's soup and salad. And Joseph is our banjo entertainment. And William loves shaking hands, slapping backs, and kissing babies. This international.
11: It's a sunshiny day. I will always say that a good dose of sunshine improves any day.
12: Yes.
13: It's a look over in the corner there. He's got a corn dog in one hand, microphone in the other. He just won the I Only Cook for Comfort Award.
9: He is Bill. I cook the food that makes the whole world happy, Gaither.
14: And my guests today make only happy music. Russ Taft, Triumphant, Gordon Moat, the Sisters.
9: The vocal band, Jim Brady Trio, Hannah Webb William. It's going to be a sunshiny kind of day.
13: Let's start at a Wesleyan Tabernacle in Indiana, Bill.
14: Fairmount, Indiana. I remember the night. Down by the Tabernacle.

0: And my public service announcement today is this. Purple Heart Day. That day when we pay tribute to the men and women that went beyond and above the call of duty to ensure our freedom. To all of you, a big salute.
1: Salute.
2: Salute. Salute is right.
0: You are our heroes, and we honor you today. God bless you for the commitment. Speaking of coming through, those men came through, and here's Russ Taff singing it.

0: could do jokes, could honk a horn, balance a checkbook, scare little children, you name it. Sklergaji was the... Now, Sklergaji ran for president and was very unsuccessful. Maybe you remember the slogan, taxes are up, economy's down, elect a winner, Sklergaji the clown. Anybody remember that? Was the demise of Sklergaji.
1: I think you made that up.
2: Sklergaji. You know,
3: sounds good to me.
1: You know what it actually means?
0: What's that, Buffalo Bob?
1: It means severe, hard physical training, as in Olympic athletes maintain a tough Sklergaji. Oh.
2: Any night out on the road when I wanted some energy to happen, I could say, Gordon, do this
0: right
2: number.
0: There's the man.
2: I know somebody who does. I don't

0: And here's Joe Wolf with a little holy humor.
1: Oh, yes. Well, a middle-aged lady had a heart attack, and she asked God if this was it. God said, oh, no, you've got 40 more years. So she stayed in the hospital and had an extreme makeover with some cosmetic surgery. And as she left the hospital, she was hit by a car and died.
2: Oh.
1: Yeah, when she got to heaven, she said to God, I thought you said I had 40 more years. God said, oh, I'm so sorry I didn't recognize you. Here's some guys from up in East Tennessee. It's Triumphant Quartet. Great song.

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1: And here's something to think about. Never forget that the most important measure of your success will be how you treated other people.
2: Hi, I'm Bill Gaither. 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
4: Jesus loves me, this I know.
2: Buddy, it's always good to have you back on the program. You're not here all the time, but you are a gentle, sweet spirit
5: Yes. When
2: you are here.
6: Well, thank you, Bill.
2: So, and
6: you must bring that out in me.
2: Yeah, and your humility. I mean, of all the people I know out on the field, you. In fact,
6: You know, I play the humble harmonica.
2: even the fact you're sitting in the back. I don't know who put you back there, but
7: I'm pretty sure that's right where you told me. To put him right there.
6: I think that's exactly where you told me to sit.
2: But it's good to have you. Here's John Starnes. Let's all go down to the river.

0: I'm Phil Collinsworth of the Collinsworth family, and you come to the right place for the very best in gospel music. 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Thanks for being here.
1: Oh, you've come to the right place for wisdom, too, and Bill's going to give it to us. Bill, your rule of thumb for today is?
2: The right place, not the right time.
1: So close. They would have never known that, because they would have added it. Thanks for... that wasn't very wise.
2: My rule for today is, in any group, the person doing the least amount of talking is always the one with the most power.
1: There you go, Tori.
3: I'm powerless. There you go.
4: That counts me out.
3: I'm powerless.
2: Here are the sisters, Mighty Fine Group. You're going to love them. I can't keep from singing. Okay.

0: What a great, great group. Mighty fine. Now it's time to go to the phone and talk to our good friend, Ernie Haas.
1: Hello.
0: Hey, Ernie, how are you doing? This is your old friend, Bill.
1: Well, hi, Bill.
0: What are you doing besides watching Cleveland Cavaliers basketball?
1: I got my Cavs hat on right now. And I'm just grateful that they didn't have to play the Pacers in the first round.
0: Oh.
1: The Pacers are doing great.
0: Every time Ernie and I get together, by the way, we got the whole bunch here today.
2: Hey, Ernie Haas.
3: Hi, Ernie Haas.
4: Hey, Ernie.
0: It's
4: Ernie.
0: Always,
1: hello, my homecoming friend.
0: It's always VBE, isn't it, Ernie?
1: Yeah,
5: Ernie, yeah. Bill, and Dwayne Allen, man. It's all NBA basketball, baby.
0: Boy, Dwayne Allen is a big, big NBA fan.
5: He knows the game.
0: Yeah.
5: He
0: yeah.
5: knows the game, man.
0: Yeah.
5: So does Ernie. So do you. Are you kidding? Mm. I've been to basketball games with you, too.
1: Is that Joe talking?
5: Yes, it is. Hi, Ern.
4: Nobody else.
1: That's my man.
5: Yeah, well, I love you, brother. It's good to have you here, man.
1: Oh, man. It's good to hear your voice.
5: Me and Ernie Haas, late at night on the phone, on many occasions have solved the problems of the universe.
3: They still keep coming up, so come up with some better answers.
1: Oh, that's great.
0: Have you been to Ernie's house in Cleveland?
5: Ernie has never invited me to his home.
4: He said that so sadly.
0: Well, Ernie, we're going to play a signature sound today, singing Jesus Changed Everything.
2: I love this song.
0: And it's always a joy to talk with you. It's always a joy to hear your voice. And anytime you and your sweet wife want to come over to Alexandria and hang out, come on over and we'll get a cup of coffee and talk more.
1: I appreciate that.
0: And talk more basketball.
3: Talk about how Cleveland's going to lose to whoever wins the West.
1: Oh man, I want it so bad for the city, and it would be great. But it's fun to watch. And Bill, thank you for your kind words, and everybody around that table. I love you, and I miss it. I wish we could all get together. Do what we're doing right now, just laugh and tell stories. So thanks for this.
3: That'd be awesome. Hey, buy us all lunch and we'll be wherever you say.
2: Now you're talking.
1: Amen.
0: If you feed Gordon, he'll go anywhere.
3: You okay. Got it. I did the Gaither tour for 6 years.
0: Hey, Ernie, we love you. Love you. You have a good day.
1: Thank you, Bill. I love you.
0: Okay.
3: Take
0: God
3: care,
0: bless.
3: Ernie.
1: Bye, bye, y'all. Love you.
4: Bye. Bye-bye.

0: Well, I know it seems incredible, but there are some laws in Connecticut.
1: Oh, no.
0: Well, I mean, these are some laws in Connecticut that you're not going to believe. If your wait is excessive in the doctor's office, you may charge him for your time.
2: That's a great idea.
0: Yeah. A great idea. Never happened. Restaurants must have a nose-blowing and non-nose-blowing section. God, we should have that around here.
2: All
0: hamsters must come with a guarantee. It's the law.
3: It's the law.
4: That's good.
5: The Jim Brady Trio. Good Lord willing. Good Lord.

0: guys, it's toy time. Think outside yourself and...
1: Take whatever you have and give it away.
2: Hayden is a 17-year-old student at a Utah high school that has over 800 female students. Now, 3 years ago when Hayden was 14, he began sending Valentine flowers to the girls in his class. This is how it happened. He always felt badly that the other girls didn't feel the same joy as those receiving his flowers. So he worked part-time at two restaurants, saved up his money, and decided he would hand out, you ready for this, 900 carnations. Went to his principal with the idea, got permission, handed out the flowers, and the girls were more than grateful for his kindness. Told him how much they loved what he did. Talk about a popular kid. With the flowers left over, you know what he did? He gave them to teachers and to the office personnel. See, it's just a simple idea from a kid who saw a chance at kindness. And what did he do? He decided to give it away.

0: The Gospel Music Trust Fund has been in existence now, I think, probably for 30 years. Herman Harper, who was one of the original basses of the Oak Ridge Boys, Joe, started that fund. And we've worked with that, and we have raised several millions of dollars. The last few years, we've given away over $1.5 million for people who are in needs.
1: It's amazing.
0: And in the gospel music field, that is one way that we've been able to come together and help others who are in need. So give it away any way that
2: That's
0: you could
2: wonderful.
0: Do. Here's Hannah Webb.

0: I'm Susan Peck Jackson.
1: I'm Jeff Hawes.
0: And I'm Karen Peck Gooch of New River. 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
2: And we're back at Homecoming Radio with Kevin Peck Gooch. Here's a little bit of gospel trivia for you. 46 years ago this very minute, what Oak Ridge song was the number one gospel song in the land? Joe?
3: Jesus is coming soon, morning or night or noon.
2: There it is, yes, except minor, third, higher. And then 16 years ago right now, what vocal band song was top of the charts? Anybody?
4: God is good all the time.
2: You remember
5: all
2: it, Bill.
5: The time.
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0: 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Notes like these.
1: We're up here in beautiful Wisconsin, and we appreciate your program with the good news it brings. Your show is part of our family, and we love it. That's from Lee.
2: Ralph says, I'm a senior retired from Indiana to Texas. I hear you on 1630 down here, and it's like sitting at home around the piano, clapping, singing, and stomping. I sometimes tear up as I sing along, but I love every minute of it. Thanks for making it feel like home.
3: 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You'd love our people, and they would love you. Think about it. That's from Karsten.
0: We've been to Denmark.
4: Yeah, we have been there.
0: Yeah.
5: Your program is loved in the Philippines. I encourage you to keep tapping every soul you can with gospel music. Thank you, Hannah.
4: And Hannah and Karsten, Ralph, and all of you, we're always joyed when we get the comments from you. So keep them coming. Vocal Man has a new song that we've been singing around the country called "Let It Start in Me." You know, we look at world problems and we look at things that we wish that would be better, and it's only going to start in one place. It's going to start with one person at a time. When I was in Sunday school, one of the most important songs I think I ever learned was a little song called "This Little Light of Mine, I'm Gonna Let It Shine." And you say, how can I do it? Well, it's got to start with one person. Let that one person be you. Let it shine. Listen.

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1: Amen.
0: Yeah. Going to start, let it start in me. Well, today we started out trying to bring some sunshine in your life, and we hope that has happened.
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6: That's awesome. 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
2: 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And until we meet again, this is Phil Brower. 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

0: It's Hope in the Morning, as the song says. By the way, for those of you who don't know, and somebody actually called, a really great guy and friend of mine, he called and said, hey, can I get a copy of that song about you and Shelly? And I told him what the title was, because some other folks have said, does that song have a name? It's called The Ballad of Kevin and Shelly.
1: I love it.
0: Believe it or not.
1: Yes.
0: Very, very cool. Shelly was out yesterday.
1: Guess what?
0: We're going to be doing Critter Corner and Cooking with Shell Bell. So you want to stay tuned for that?

0: Though we will have some winds south-southwest at 10 to 20 miles per hour, which is a little bit, you know, maybe a little wind through your hair. Not your hair.
1: Okay, see, that's wrong. That's just so wrong.
0: Tomorrow, the high will be 92 and the low 80. So almost about the same.

0: Let's check in with Shelly Ann and find out what our weather's looking like on this Tuesday. Now, Shell, please, please, please, please tell us it's going to be about 81 degrees and overcast with about a 15 mile an hour nice cool wind off of the ocean. You're shaking your head no.
1: No, in fact, it's going to be another hot day.
0: Oh, have mercy.
1: The
0: okay,
1: high
0: here
1: is
0: we go.
1: Be, I know. The high is going to be 93, mostly cloudy with scattered thunderstorms, mainly this morning. That chance of rain will be 50%, but we have found, even though it rains, it feels like a sauna when it gets done. It's like it's so hot out, the humidity. The humidity today will be 68%, by the way, so it is going to be hot.
0: Yeah.
1: Tonight will be 81 degrees, I'm sorry. Like you just said, though, you would like it to be 81, but that's not going to happen until tonight.
0: Okay.
1: This evening. The winds.

0: A first century BC Roman politician who went by the name of Sallust was an oppressive ruler for Rome in North Africa. It comes as no surprise that he said, "Necessity makes even the timid brave." There is truth in his observation. I mean, think of the number of normally reserved people who boldly approached Jesus of Nazareth in search of a miracle for themselves, a friend, or a family member. 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Fortunately, the Bible invites us to come boldly into God's presence to seek mercy and help in our time of need. 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

0: That is the sound of Critter Corner with Shelly Mae Clampett. And you were out yesterday, Shell. So we're doing Critter Corner today. And we're also going to do Cooking with Shell Belt.
1: Okay.
0: Because nobody wants to miss that either. So this morning, we're actually going to be talking about a critter that I'm not excited about, but I'm going to let you talk about this.
1: So about 10 years ago, I had two pet rats. And I remember when I met you, you were like, are you serious? I said, yes, I was serious.
0: Yeah, I still can't believe I proposed, even though I knew you had had pet rats years ago.
1: But here, rats are cool. They have some superpowers.
0: You do realize that people spend a lot of money to get rid of rats. And you actually, did you pay money for these rats?
1: No, they were, one of the girls that I went to college with raised them.
0: Okay.
1: We won't say what she raised them for.
0: She raised them.
1: But anyway, she had so
0: many of them.
1: Probably involved
0: some very long, slithery zoo animals, but...
1: Maybe so, but let's not talk about that.
0: Well, at least
1: anyway,
0: she didn't pay for them.
1: Anyway, she had two of them, or more than two, obviously, a lot of them. And I said, can I have two of them? I'd like to, you know, raise them. And she said, absolutely, pick whatever two you want.
0: Well, it was either call you or call the exterminator. So tell us about your pet rats. What's cool about a rat?
1: So a rat has, they have iron hard teeth.
0: Yeah.
1: Rats' front teeth, they never stop growing.
0: Ugh,
1: they're the right length to chew hard things, like wood,
0: your house,
1: cinder blocks, your house, metal. They also have super whiskers. A rat's whiskers are so sensitive, they're like the ends of our fingers.
0: Oh.
1: And that helps them feel, of course, their way in the dark.
0: In your kitchen. Okay, go ahead.
1: They also have amazing balance. A rat's long tail, believe it or not, helps them balance perfectly when walking across ropes, air conditioning wires,
0: top
1: you know,
0: of cabinets,
1: any of the things that you see them.
0: Yes, in the garage. Well, folks, there you have it. You gotta love her. Shelly Ann, Shelly Mae Clampett, with Critter Corner today on Hope in the Morning.

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0: in the morning with Kevin and Shelley.
1: 1 Peter 5, 6, and 7 says, "Humble yourselves, therefore, under the mighty hand of God, so that at the proper time he may exalt you, casting all your anxieties on him, because he cares for you."
0: How about that? Where better to place our problems and our struggles than in the mighty hand of God, and place ourselves under his hand? I love it.

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Picture the equivalent of full arenas and auditoriums hearing the gospel week after week, over and over. 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

0: That's what I'm talking about. Three nails instead.
1: Absolutely. Here's Peach Goldman on Hope in the Morning with Kevin and Shelley.
0: And God sees these storms.
1: The ones that we don't see.

0: It is Hope in the Morning with Kevin and Shelley. And
1: you know, I got to talk about our children because everybody always says, I love when you talk about the kids. Well, I've got one to talk about.
0: Speak on them. Talk about it.
1: Our oldest that is pregnant, of course, with our granddaughter.
0: Mm-hmm. Yep.
1: We were over there the other night.
0: Yes.
1: And she was showing us already all the clothes. And
0: yeah.
1: Oh, we're just so excited. And, of course, what did I say? Shani's going to have a pair of them, too.
0: Mm-hmm.
1: Shani's going to match her granddaughter.
0: Yeah, and what we were being shown at the moment when Shelly said that was a pair of furry little pink boots.
1: Yes.
0: And a pair of boots that were leopard print, little tiny boots.
1: Well, I've got Hey Dudes that are leopard print, so I can match that. And then Kaylee showed us a pair of boots that are shiny little...
0: They look like little shiny, I don't know, diamonds or something, sequins.
1: Yeah, and Shani's going to turn them through.
0: You do, really?
1: Well, believe it or not, I have a pair of shoes that I ordered for our wedding that I didn't use that's in our closet.
0: See, you got several closets going on.
1: I do.
0: This is what I got, guys. Let me explain this.
1: I have three.
0: So, men, maybe you can appreciate this. So, we have a closet, but I have I have a little piece of closet. Okay.
1: Yeah, you do.
0: Shelly has the rest of the closet, and then
1: I have another closet in the office.
0: Another closet, and then there's a third closet. And then there's the coat closet.
1: Yeah, when you first walk in the door.
0: I don't have anything in there. I don't know what's going on. There's a lot of things, a lot of clothes, and a lot of shoes and stuff like that. And I don't have that much stuff. But I will say, you've been collecting clothes for a long time, and your mom has given you a lot of really cool clothes. And I've given you a couple things.
1: And then I've got stuff, too, from my sister living there as well. So, we still have to kind of clean that out. But, we do have three closets.
0: Yeah. So, anyway, having a big time with you on this Tuesday. Stay tuned, because Cooking with Shell Bell is coming up, and you're not going to want to miss it.

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0: let's check in with Shelly Ann and find out what our weather's looking like on this Tuesday. Now, Shell, please, please, please, please tell us it's going to be about 81 degrees and overcast with about a 15 mile an hour nice cool wind off of the ocean. You're shaking your head no.
1: No, in fact, it's going to be another hot day.
0: Oh, have mercy.
1: The
0: okay, here we go.
1: I know. The high is going to be 93, mostly cloudy, with scattered thunderstorms, mainly this morning. That chance of rain will be 50%, but we have found, even though it rains, it feels like a sauna when it gets done. It's like it's so hot out, the humidity. The humidity today will be 68%, by the way, so it is going to be hot.
0: Yeah.
1: Tonight will be 81 degrees, I'm sorry. Like you just said, though, you would like it to be 81, but that's not going to happen until tonight.
0: Okay.
1: This evening. The winds, though, we will have some winds south-southwest at 10 to 20 miles per hour, which is a little bit, you know, maybe a little wind through your hair. Not your hair.
0: Okay, see, that's wrong. That's just so wrong.
1: Tomorrow, the high will be 92 and the low 80. So almost about the same.

0: I read several years ago about a man whose car stalled in Washington, D.C., right in front of the Philippine embassy. Hello, I'm Chuck Swindoll. His car stalled, and he looked over there and saw the embassy, and he took that to mean that he should be a missionary to the Philippines. I call that voodoo theology. Weird. I wonder if he had been single and stuck in an elevator with a woman named Mary. Well, would he have asked her to marry him? Weird voodoo theology. Hey, don't go there. Don't get trapped in that. It's nothing other than superstition. It's whimsical, situational nonsense. Furthermore, that's not the way God speaks to us.
1: Pastor and teacher Chuck Swindoll. 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

0: And the only thing better than knowing what Shelly's cooking and smelling what Shelly's cooking is eating what Shelly has cooked.
1: And you're telling, and I just asked you, you said, no, you never made them for me, but I want to say I did.
0: So we're about to talk about a very controversial recipe because this is something that I absolutely love. And Shelly has never, not even once, in 5 years.
1: I don't believe this.
0: We've been married 2.5 years.
1: Yes.
0: We dated for 2.5 years. You have not once made these for me, but let's go ahead and talk about them.
1: The stuffed mushrooms.
0: Yes, I love them.
1: Well, honey, I'm going to make you them. I'm thinking
0: really?
1: I did, but okay.
0: Yes.
1: Okay. So the way that I make my stuffed mushrooms, everybody has their own filling. Right. So I'm just, okay, we'll get there. So what you'll need is 12 large white button mushrooms. Of course, you clean them and you just remove the stems. You're also going to need one package of sausage, ground sausage. Now, a lot of people, you know, they'll sometimes will buy the tube, that one. I'm not sure. There's different kinds, though.
0: Okay.
1: But I like to do the maple flavor one in the tube.
0: Mm-hmm.
1: And I go ahead and make that. I fry that up, put that to the side, make sure, you know, all your grease is gone. And then once that's cooled down, I like to add one package of softened cream cheese. So that means you'll have to leave it out of the refrigerator.
0: Sounds good.
1: And then I also like to add pine nuts, they're called. They're very hard sometimes to find, but I know like your Harris Teeters and your Lowe's do have them, by the way, especially during the holidays.
0: Okay.
1: And I grind them up in our, food processor. And then I mix that all together, and then I'll put them, you know, I'll stuff each mushroom with them.
0: Mm-hmm.
1: A lot of times, too, I'll use the leftover stems and just grind them up as well and just put it in my mixture. That way you're not wasting anything.
0: Yeah.
1: And I put them in the oven probably about 20, 25 minutes until, you know, they're baked on 350, 375, depending on your oven. You know, our oven is one of those ovens you have to watch. They're delicious, though.
0: So when are you going to be making these for me?
1: I know, I got to think about it. Maybe this weekend.
0: Okay. Hey, y'all heard it here. So hopefully next week, you'll be hearing from me how good they were.
1: Yes.
0: That's Cooking with Shelbell. Hey, if you'd like to get this recipe, all you got to do is go to yourhoperadio.com, and zip us a message from right there.

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1: 1 Peter 5, 6, and 7 says, "Humble yourselves, therefore, under the mighty hand of God, so that at the proper time he may exalt you, casting all your anxieties on him, because he cares for you."
0: How about that? 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

0: you know, I was out yesterday.
1: Yep.
0: Work related.
1: Yep.
0: Second job.
1: Yep.
0: Kind of thing.
1: Yep.
0: Got to do what you got to do kind of thing.
1: Mm-hmm.
0: That was just one of those things where, you know, sometimes you don't never know what you're going to have to do until you have to do it.
1: Oh, yes. This is so true. This is so true.
0: It's life, though.
1: But, you know, we're really, really, really blessed because we both have, you know, a few jobs. And but look, though. But when you really think about it.
0: We do, though.
1: But look at how many of them are really, in so many ways,
0: we're serving God.
1: That's right.
0: We serve the Lord. And we are... And I say this all the time, we feel that we are called by God to do this.
1: Absolutely.
0: And Kevin spoke about this when I first met him. He said to me, Shelley, when God is calling you, he shakes you.
1: Mm.
0: Sometimes he interrupts that life of yours mm-hmm. that you thought this is what you're going to do.
1: Yeah.
0: I mean, I'm going to tell y'all, I had my plan. My plans were to be single the rest of my life, to work as hard as I could, to save for retirement and retire and not worry about ever being married, having children, having ministries, serving God the way that I am now. So let me tell you something. If he's shaking you, there's a reason why. He wants you to serve him. He wants you. He's at your core. And you know what? I know you feel this because when he wants you to do something, you know it.
1: Yeah. And, you know, as a believer, here's the thing I kind of have learned in my life, my 55 years so far. That is that sometimes in life, we think we're kind of in a groove.
0: Mm-hmm.
1: Sometimes we might be. But sometimes that's not really a groove. Sometimes it's a rut. And God says, I'm about to take you out of it. So that's the way he works.
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1: I just want to let you know you guys bless my soul every day. Keep up the good work.
0: Hope Radio. Good music. Good news. Good God.

check in with Shelly Ann and find out what our weather's looking like on this Tuesday. Now, Shell, please, please, please, please tell us it's going to be about 81 degrees and overcast with about a 15 mile an hour.

0: check in with Shelly Ann and find out what our weather's looking like on this Tuesday. Now, Shell, please, please, please, please tell us it's going to be about 81 degrees and overcast with about a 15 mile an hour nice cool wind off of the ocean. You're shaking your head no.
1: No, in fact, it's going to be another hot day.
0: Oh, have mercy.
1: The
0: okay,
1: high
0: here
1: is
0: we
1: going
0: go.
1: To be, I know. The high is going to be 93, mostly cloudy with scattered thunderstorms, mainly this morning. That chance of rain will be 50%, but we have found, even though it rains, it feels like a sauna when it gets done. It's like it's so hot out, the humidity. The humidity today will be 68%, by the way, so it is going to be hot.
0: Yeah.
1: Tonight will be 81 degrees, I'm sorry. Like you just said, though, you would like it to be 81, but that's not going to happen until tonight.
0: Okay.
1: This evening. The winds, though, we will have some winds, south-southwest, at 10 to 20 miles per hour, which is a little bit, you know, maybe a little wind through your hair. Not your hair.
0: Okay, see, that's wrong. That's just so wrong.
1: Tomorrow, the high will be 92 and the low 80. So almost about the same.

check in with Shelly Ann and find out what our weather's looking like on this Tuesday. Now, Shell, please, please, please, please tell us it's going to be about 81 degrees and overcast with about a 15 mile an hour nice cool wind.

0: Richard Blackaby is co-author of the global bestseller, Experiencing God. As the father of three children, though, book sales are far from the most important thing in his life.
1: I've been asked a number of times, well, what is your greatest accomplishments as you look at your life? Every solitary time, the first thing I'll say is my kids grew up to love Jesus.
0: Raising children to be Christ followers can be a challenging, even intimidating task. But Billy Graham has some advice for you.
2: Let them make their decisions concerning Christ. Pray for them. Set an example before them. Teach them the things of God. And the miracle of the gospel is not that you accepted Christ, but that Christ is willing to accept you, sins and all.
0: You can experience the miracle of the gospel when you make Jesus Christ the Lord of your life. Find out more about living a life that is totally surrendered to Jesus at our website, findpeacewithgod.net. And it's from the Billy Graham Evangelistic Association.
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0: That is the sound of Critter Corner with Shelly Mae Clampett. And you were out yesterday, Shell. So
1: I
0: we're doing Critter Corner today. And we're also going to do Cooking with Shell Belt.
1: Okay.
0: Because nobody wants to miss that either. So this morning, we're actually going to be talking about a critter that I'm not excited about, but I'm going to let you talk about this.
1: So about 10 years ago, I had two pet rats. And I remember when I met you, you were like, are you serious? I said, yes, I was serious.
0: Yeah, I still can't believe I proposed, even though I knew you had had pet rats years ago.
1: But rats are cool. They have some superpowers.
0: You do realize that people spend a lot of money to get rid of rats. And you actually, did you pay money for these rats?
1: No, they were, so one of the girls that I went to college with raised them.
0: Okay.
1: We won't say what she raised them for.
0: She raised them.
1: But anyway, she had so
0: many of
1: them.
0: Probably involved some very long, slithery zoo animals, but...
1: Maybe so, but let's not talk about that.
0: Well, at least
1: anyway,
0: she didn't pay for them.
1: Anyway, she had two of them, or more than two, obviously, a lot of them. And I said, can I have two of them? I'd like to, raise them. And she said, absolutely, pick whatever two you want.
0: Well, it was either call you or call the exterminator. So tell us about your pet rats. What's cool about a rat?
1: So a rat they have iron hard teeth.
0: Yeah.
1: Rat's front teeth, they never stop growing.
0: Ugh,
1: they're the right length to chew hard things, like wood,
0: your house,
1: cinder blocks, your house, metal. They also have super whiskers. A rat's whiskers are so sensitive, they're like the ends of our fingers.
0: Oh.
1: And that helps them feel, of course, their way in the dark.
0: In your kitchen. Okay, go ahead.
1: They also have amazing balance. A rat's long tail, believe it or not, helps them balance perfectly when walking across ropes, air conditioning wires,
0: cabinets,
1: any of the things that you see them.
0: Yes, in the garage. Well, folks, there you have it. You gotta love her. Shelly Mae Clampett with Critter Corner today on Hope in the Morning.

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not once brag of perfection. Some days I take stumbling spells, but I ask the Lord for correction, and that ocean of grace never fails. I owe him my deepest devotion. I'm washed in his blood and I'm free. His mercy and grace fills that ocean. Now my guilt

As the heat of summer continues on, so does the summer vibes of Hope Radio. The gospel music you need, filling you with hope all summer long.

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1: 1 Peter 5, 6, and 7 says, "Humble yourselves, therefore, under the mighty hand of God, so that at the proper time he may exalt you, casting all your anxieties on him, because he cares for you."
0: How about that? 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

0: You know I'm hyped up because I don't have any coffee. I've been drinking this Pepsi.
1: Yeah, you're hyped up on Pepsi this morning.
0: And plus I put like a little squeeze of the sugar-free vanilla in it.
1: Yeah. Now look, I got to say this. Some folks are Pepsi people. I am a Coke.
0: You're Diet Coke.
1: Well, I was getting to that part. Okay. But I really love Diet Coke. I will tell you this. McDonald's has the best fountain Diet Coke anywhere. And there's a plug for McAnderson's and McDonald's because my kids can tell you ever since they were born. And that's been, wow.
0: Kaylee's.
1: My oldest is 30-something yes. now. Have mercy. I am really old. But anyway, they will tell you. What's your dad's favorite drink? And they'll say Fountain Diet Coke from McDonald's.
0: I know the second favorite.
1: What?
0: Your Diet Sun Drop.
1: Okay, that's true.
0: Yeah.
1: That is true. But they don't make a Fountain Diet Sun Drop.
0: No, I guess they don't.
1: No, and that Fountain Diet Coke is really good. Stay tuned. We got the weather coming up and Cooking with Shell Bell right here on Hope.

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0: Let's check in with Shelly Ann and find out what our weather's looking like on this Tuesday. Now, Shell, please, please, please, please tell us it's going to be about 81 degrees and overcast with about a 15-mile-an-hour nice cool wind off of the ocean. You're shaking your head no.
1: No, in fact, it's going to be another hot day.
0: Oh, have mercy.
1: The
0: okay,
1: high
0: here
1: is
0: we go.
1: Be, I know. The high is going to be 93, mostly cloudy, with scattered thunderstorms, mainly this morning. That chance of rain will be 50%, but we have found, even though it rains, it feels like a sauna when it gets done. It's like it's so hot out, the humidity. The humidity today will be 68%, by the way, so it is going to be hot.
0: Yeah.
1: Tonight will be 81 degrees, I'm sorry. Like you just said, though, you would like it to be 81, but that's not going to happen until tonight.
0: Okay.
1: This evening. The winds, though, we will have some winds, south-southwest, at 10 to 20 miles per hour, which is a little bit, you know, maybe a little wind through your hair. Not your hair.
0: Okay, see, that's wrong. That's just so wrong.
1: Tomorrow, the high will be 92 and the low 80. So almost about the same.

0: know his little daughter's life will end.
1: And then
0: 10 lepers

0: even in our darkest hour, we're not alone. Jesus stands with us.
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0: When Paul wrote what we now know as the book of 2 Timothy, he was alone, in prison, falsely accused, and in his final days. What's so inspiring is Paul was determined to encourage others, even from a dark prison cell. In some of Paul's darkest days, he wrote these words, "But the Lord stood at my side and gave me strength." You see, even though Paul knew he would soon be put to death, he continued to share the gospel. My friend, just as Paul knew that God was with him in his time of need, you and I can be sure of that same truth. Jesus gives us strength to face whatever is in front of us. 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

0: this was
1: prison cell. In some of Paul's darkest days, he wrote these words, "But the Lord stood at my side and gave me strength." You see, even though Paul knew he would soon be put to death, he continued to share the gospel. My friend, just as Paul knew that God was with him in his time of need, you and I can be sure of that same truth. Jesus gives us strength to face whatever is in front of us. 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

0: the pre in the tube, I guess I could say, in the tube, that one. I'm not sure. There's different kinds, though. Okay. But I like to do the maple flavor one in the tube. And I go ahead and make that. I fry that up, put that to the side, make sure you know all your grease is gone. And then once that's cooled down, I like to add one package of softened cream cheese. So that means you'll have to leave it out of the refrigerator.
1: Sounds good.
0: And then I also like to add pine nuts, they're called. They're very hard sometimes to find, but I know like your Harris Teeters and your Lowe's do have them, by the way, especially during the holidays. Okay. And I grind them up in our, well, food processor. And then I mix that all together, and then I'll put them, you know, I'll stuff each mushroom with them. A lot of times, too, I'll use the leftover stems and just grind them up as well and just put it in my mixture. That way you're not wasting anything.
1: Yeah.
0: And I put them in the oven probably about 20, 25 minutes until, you know, they're baked on 350, 375, depending on your oven. You know, our oven is one of those ovens you have to watch. They're delicious, though.
1: So when are you going to be making these for me?
0: I know. I got to think about it. Maybe this weekend.
1: Okay. Okay. Hey, y'all heard it here. So hopefully next week you'll be hearing from me how good they were.
0: Yes.
1: That's Cooking with Shell Bell. Hey, if you'd like to get this recipe, all you got to do is go to yourhoperadio.com, yourhoperadio.com, and zip us a message from right there.

0: And the only thing better than knowing what Shelly's cooking and smelling what Shelly's cooking is eating what Shelly has cooked.
1: And you're telling, and I just asked you, you say, no, you never made them for me, but I want to say I did.
0: So we're about to talk about a very controversial recipe because this is something that I absolutely love.
1: I know.
0: And Shelly has never, not even once, in 5 years.
1: I don't believe this.
0: We've been married 2.5 years.
1: Yes.
0: We dated for 2.5 years. You have not once made these for me, but let's go ahead and talk about them.
1: The stuffed mushrooms.
0: Yes, I love them.
1: Well, honey, I'm going to make you them. I'm thinking
0: really?
1: I did, but okay.
0: Yes.
1: Okay. So the way that I make my stuffed mushrooms, everybody has their own filling.
0: Well, this is cooking with shell bell.
1: Right. So I'm just, okay, we'll get there. So what you'll need is 12 large white button mushrooms. Of course, you clean them and you just remove the stems. You're also going to need one package of sausage, ground sausage. Now, a lot of people, you know, they'll sometimes will buy

Whether it's the lazy days of summer at your house or a season of transitions and busyness, we're here for you with the right song at the right time. Hope Radio, filling your life with the good news of Christ.

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1: 1 Peter 5, 6, and 7 says, "Humble yourselves, therefore, under the mighty hand of God, so that at the proper time he may exalt you, casting all your anxieties on him, because he cares for you."
0: How about that? Where better to place our problems and our struggles than in the mighty hand of God, and place ourselves under his hand? I love it.

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0: Life hurts. God heals. 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He's there when you think he's not there. He's right there beside you.
1: Absolutely. We've had a big old time with you, so much so, we're going to come back and do it all over again in the morning. Meanwhile, remember this, God loves you and God has a plan for your life.
0: Talk to you later.
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1: Hey, I just love y'all. 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

Your Hope Radio, I am Jeff Lumman. A good Tuesday morning. Thanks for hanging out with us today. Hope your day's off to a great start. Go ahead and grab a cup of coffee, sit back, and enjoy some great Southern gospel music like this from the Triumphant Quartet.

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Lord, and break your heart. If I know me, I could tell myself I'm better than the one who bowed their knees then went astray. 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

0: A first century BC Roman politician who went by the name of Sallust was an oppressive ruler for Rome in North Africa. It comes as no surprise that he said, "Necessity makes even the timid brave." There is truth in his observation. 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

Radio is paid in full and show me the way from here. Well, I am Jeff Lemon, a good Tuesday morning. You know, I've noticed that health problems can change our routines, our plans, and even how we see ourselves. I was diagnosed with type 2 diabetes about 10 years ago, and it's changed everything about everything for me. Diet, exercise, doing my best to get that A1C down. You might be in the same boat. How you need strength if you're going through a health journey. You might be waiting for some test results today. You may be facing a procedure. You may be dealing today with chronic pain, or maybe you're caring for somebody who is sick, maybe someone who's terminally ill. Well, I love the words of Paul in 2 Corinthians 12 when he says, "My grace is sufficient for you." Now, God's grace is not a promise that every day is going to be easy, because we know that's not true. Life happens. But it is the promise that His strength will meet you and me in our weakness. So today, let's be gentle with ourselves. Our limitations do not lessen our value. Just because I have type 2 diabetes doesn't mean that I cannot fulfill the purpose that God's given me. Know this today, you are deeply loved, and God is right there by your side. Hey, it's the latest for the Down East Boys. It's called Preach Jesus on Your Hope Radio. 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

Hope Radio and the Justified Quartet, Beyond the Storm. I don't know if you've been out this morning, but we've had a few passing showers and thunderstorms across southeastern North Carolina to kind of start out our Tuesday morning. We are under a heat advisory for our area until 7 o'clock tonight. Otherwise, mostly sunny today. We do have showers and thunderstorms in the forecast. Highs mid-90s, and then partly cloudy tonight. Lows in the low 80s, and pretty much a carbon copy tomorrow. Partly sunny, chance of showers and thunderstorms. Highs again tomorrow in the mid-90s.

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It's nothing. Well, I am Jeff Lomond. A good Tuesday morning. Hey, you are needed to impact the future of Hope Radio. We certainly appreciate you tuning in to Hope Radio. About to celebrate our fifth anniversary coming up in September. And we here are grateful to serve you and your family with great Southern gospel music, as well as encouragement that points you right toward Jesus every single day. But we're taking a fresh look, brand new look, at how you, our listeners, use our two FM frequencies. 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Very clear. 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
1: 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I am Jeff Lohman. 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

0: Richard Blackaby is co-author of the global bestseller, Experiencing God. As the father of three children, though, book sales are far from the most important thing in his life.
1: I've been asked a number of times, well, what is your greatest accomplishments as you look at your life? Every solitary time, the first thing I'll say is my kids grew up to love Jesus.
0: Raising children to be Christ followers can be a challenging, even intimidating task. But Billy Graham has some advice for you.
2: Let them make their decisions concerning Christ. Pray for them. Set an example before them. Teach them the things of God. And the miracle of the gospel is not that you accepted Christ, but that Christ is willing to accept you, sins and all.
0: You can experience the miracle of the gospel when you make Jesus Christ the Lord of your life. 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And it's from the Billy Graham Evangelistic Association.
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0: number of times, well, what is your greatest accomplishments as you look at your life? 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
1: 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But Billy Graham has some advice for you.
2: Let them make their decisions concerning Christ. Pray for them. Set an example before them. Teach them the things of God. And the miracle of the gospel is not that you accepted Christ, but that Christ is willing to accept you, sins and all.
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When my feet touch the streets of gold, the Lefevre Quartet. Well, I am Jeff Lohman. A good Tuesday morning. Hey, whatever today holds, remember this, God is already there. Nothing catches him off guard or by surprise, and nothing is beyond his care. If you're facing uncertainty today, hold on to his promise in Isaiah 41. Do not fear, for I am with you. Do not be dismayed, for I am your God. I will strengthen you, and I will help you. I will uphold you with my righteous right hand. You're not walking through this day all by yourself. The God who created you is walking beside you, giving you strength for every step.

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0: Hope Radio is the latest for Jeff and Sherry Easter. It's called No Rock. I am Jeff Lohman. 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We got the Hoppers coming to Holly Ridge this Sunday morning, and they're going to be in Clinton this Sunday night. Yeah, the Hoppers going to be at Folkestone Free Will Baptist Church this Sunday morning at 11 o'clock, and then they're going to be at the Mount Vernon Baptist Church in Clinton on Sunday night at 6. 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We've got Jason Crabb coming to Coastal Church in Chalote August 7th. 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

0: It's the Neelands and Three Nails Instead. Well, I am Jeff Lemon. A good Tuesday morning. Hi, this is Hope Radio.
1: I'm very thankful for the station and how it reaches out and helps people. And it does so much for our city, and not just our city and our state, but everywhere else in the world. It's amazing how God can reach out through the airwaves and what he does. I'm grateful, and I just had to say thank you.
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Oh, I've got to hold on to hope. It's Southbound kicking off the lunch hour on this Tuesday. I am Jeff Lemon. Thanks for hanging out with us today and being a part of our listening family. We hope we can encourage you today with some of the best in Southern gospel music, like this from Gold City on Hope Radio. Well, I'm

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And there's more hope still to come, because around here, it never stops.

0: I read several years ago about a man whose car stalled in Washington, D.C., right in front of the Philippine embassy. Hello, I'm Chuck Swindoll. His car stalled, and he looked over there and saw the embassy, and he took that to mean that he should be a missionary to the Philippines. I call that voodoo theology. Weird. I wonder if he had been single and stuck in an elevator with a woman named Mary. Well, would he have asked her to marry him? Weird voodoo theology. Hey, don't go there. Don't get trapped in that. It's nothing other than superstition. It's whimsical, situational nonsense. Furthermore, that's not the way God speaks to us.
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Picture the equivalent of full arenas and auditoriums hearing the gospel week after week, over and over. That's the impact. 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

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Picture the equivalent of full arenas and auditoriums hearing the gospel week after week, over and over. That's the impact. Praise the Lord, and thank you for supporting Hope Radio.

It is so wonderful to hear how God works all things together for our good. 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Picture the equivalent of full arenas and auditoriums hearing the gospel week after week, over and over. That's the impact. Praise the Lord, and thank you for supporting Hope.

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You know, sometimes we wonder if the small things that we do really matter, whether or not they make a difference. But a kind word, a simple prayer, an encouraging text, they may seem insignificant, but God uses faithful people in powerful ways. And we are reminded from Paul in Galatians 6, let us not become weary in doing good, for at the proper time, we will reap a harvest if we do not give up. So keep planting those seeds of kindness and faith. God sees every act of obedience, and He's always working, even when you can't see the results. The Point Voices from Hope Radio.

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Yet, even as we always seem to be chasing that moving target of what to wear or how to plan, isn't it comforting to know our God never changes? 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

Hope Radio is the latest for Brian Tree and Assurance. It's called Cling to It. Well, I am Jeff Lum with the Lunch Hour on a Tuesday. We're under a heat advisory for our area until 7 o'clock tonight. Chance of showers and thunderstorms this afternoon, partly cloudy tonight. Pretty much a carbon copy tomorrow. Highs today and tomorrow in the mid-90s.

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For what earthly reason? It's the Mark Trammell Quartet. Well, I am Jeff Lumbin. A good Tuesday afternoon. Hope your day's going well. Hey, we need your help with something. We've got the Hope Radio Listener Feedback Survey. Now, we're about to celebrate year 5 of Hope Radio coming up in September, our 5th anniversary. And we certainly appreciate you listening to Hope Radio. We're grateful that we have the opportunity to serve you and your family every day with the best in Southern gospel music and encouragement that points you right toward Jesus. 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

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Celebrating our freedom in Christ and freedom to live out our faith in the land that we love. This is Hope Radio.

Your Hope Radio, a good Tuesday afternoon. I am Jeff Lohman. Thanks for hanging out with us today and being a part of our listening family. Hope to encourage you with the best in Southern gospel music. This is Jeff and Sharon.

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0: My friend, you and I can count on God. He is true to His Word, and He will do what He says He will do.
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0: Luke chapter 1 reminds us that no word from God will ever fail. There's nothing impossible for Him. Now, Satan often uses confusion to make people doubt God. Satan wants to bring into question who God is and what He said in His Word. That's why it's so important that we read and study our Bibles so we know what God's Word says. Let's be careful not to fall for Satan's old tricks of confusion. Remember, God's Word is truth, and when God says something will be, then it will be. We can put our full confidence in Him. No word from Him will ever fail. This is Dr. Joy with Joy Time on Hope Radio 88.5.
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It's the Hoppers and I Will Sing. Well, I am Jeff Lemon, a good Tuesday afternoon. You know, it's easy to have peace when life is going well, when you're living life on the mountaintop. Yeah, it's easy to have peace. But God's peace is different. God's peace remains even in the middle of life's storms. Paul reminds us in Philippians 4, do not be anxious about anything. He goes on to write, and the peace of God, which transcends all understanding, will guard your hearts and your minds in Christ Jesus. So whatever's weighing on your heart on this Tuesday, bring it to Him. His peace isn't based on perfect circumstances. It's rooted in His perfect presence.

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Hope Radio, it's the latest for the Cragans. It's called God's Love and Me. Well, I am Jeff Lohman, checking out our concert page at yourhoperadio.com. We've got the Hoppers coming to Holly Ridge and Clinton on Sunday. They're going to be at the Folkestone Free Will Baptist Church in Holly Ridge Sunday morning at 11 o'clock. And then they're going to be at the Mount Vernon Baptist Church in Clinton on Sunday night at 6. We got all that info on our website, yourhoperadio.com. Also, the Collinsworth family is coming to Princeton on July 30th. And Jason Crabb is going to be at Coastal Church in Shallotte August 7th. We've got the Sampson County Gospel Sing coming to Clinton in September. And a couple of dates with the Gaither Vocal Band coming up in November. If you want more details, you can log on to our website, yourhoperadio.com.

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0: It's only by the blood. It's the Wisnitz on this Tuesday. I am Jeff Lumen. Hi, this is Hope Radio.
1: Hey, this is Sharon. I'm a listener, and I also donate. I wanted to thank you so much. You are just so good. I mean, what you just said was so good, and I really, really, really appreciate you.
0: Well, Sharon, you are sweet.
1: You helped me grow, and I'm grateful.
0: Well, Sharon,
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Hi, I'm Matt Wall. In just a few moments, we'll take a look at our weather forecast and see what's going on with these scattered showers we've been seeing throughout the day. And we'll see what's coming up for the next few days and a whole list of your favorite Southern gospel songs, starting with this classic from Gold City.

0: 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What about you?
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0: When I feel discouraged about the things in this world, I feel encouraged when I remember that God is sovereign. He's in control over all things, and He's working out His good and perfect will. But what can we do when we feel discouraged? Well, we can change our focus. Instead of focusing on the things of this world, we can focus on things above. We can pray. We can worship. We can help someone in need. My friend, let's not get discouraged and let's not lose hope. Instead, let's keep our eyes on Jesus and let's choose to share His love to a lost and dying world. 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

was a troubled kid in and out of jail. When his daddy said, "This is the last time I'll pay bail," so he enlisted in the army and they sent him to Iraq. He was a different man.

in the southeastern North Carolina area. Tonight we're going to get down just to 81 with gusty winds. And then tomorrow, let's see, about a 30% chance of showers and thunderstorms, especially in the afternoon, with a mix of sun and clouds, heat index of 106, gusty winds out of the southwest tomorrow as well. Tomorrow night, we're back down to 78 and a 50-50 chance of showers and thunderstorms overnight tomorrow night. And then for Thursday, an 80% chance of showers and thunderstorms, possibly between 1 and 2 inches of rain with gusty southwest winds for your Thursday. High of 90 on Thursday.

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LeFevre Quartet, their song called Troubled on Hope Radio. Well, I hope you're having a good day today so far, but you're in the right place if it's been one of those days. We all have them. We all have them. But there's some encouragement for you straight ahead, and the weather forecast, we'll take a look at that coming up.

0: I read several years ago about a man whose car stalled in Washington, D.C., right in front of the Philippine embassy. Hello, I'm Chuck Swindoll. His car stalled, and he looked over there and saw the embassy, and he took that to mean that he should be a missionary to the Philippines. I call that voodoo theology. Weird. I wonder if he had been single and stuck in an elevator with a woman named Mary. Well, would he have asked her to marry him? Weird voodoo theology. Hey, don't go there. Don't get trapped in that. It's nothing other than superstition. It's whimsical, situational nonsense. Furthermore, that's not the way God speaks to us.
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with studios in coastal Carolina, broadcasting to the far reaches of the west coast of the USA and beyond. 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

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I'm Matt Wall here in the southeastern North Carolina area. Tonight we're going to get down just to 81 with gusty winds. And then tomorrow, let's see, about a 30% chance of showers and thunderstorms, especially in the afternoon, with a mix of sun and clouds, heat index of 106, gusty winds out of the southwest tomorrow as well. Tomorrow night, we're back down to 78 and a 50-50 chance of showers and thunderstorms overnight tomorrow night. And then for Thursday, an 80% chance of showers and thunderstorms, possibly between 1 and 2 inches of rain with gusty southwest winds for your Thursday. High of 90 on Thursday.

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It's Without Jesus from Brian Free and Assurance, kicking off our 4 o'clock hour together. Hello, I'm Matt Wall. I am so glad that you have decided to join me today. And I hope you're having a good Tuesday so far. There's some songs to encourage you coming up. We'll get kicked off with this song by the Perrys, a classic.

0: I am so thankful for the mercy of God, and I need His mercy every day. What about you?
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0: I wonder what comes to your mind when you hear the word mercy. Well, I think mercy is best described as extending forgiveness when it's undeserved and withholding punishment when it is deserved. God is loving, and He shows us mercy every single day. His greatest act of mercy was displayed on the cross when He sent Jesus to save us. He made a way for us to be with Him forever. Lamentations tells us the mercies of God never run out. I'm so thankful God's mercies are new every single day. Aren't you? What a good Father He is. This is Dr. Joy with Joy Time on Hope Radio 88.5.
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I'm Matt Wall here in the southeastern North Carolina area. Tonight we're going to get down just to 81 with gusty winds. And then tomorrow, let's see, about a 30% chance of showers and thunderstorms, especially in the afternoon, with a mix of sun and clouds, heat index of 106, gusty winds out of the southwest tomorrow as well. Tomorrow night, we're back down to 78 and a 50-50 chance of showers and thunderstorms overnight tomorrow night. And then for Thursday, an 80% chance of showers and thunderstorms, possibly between 1 and 2 inches of rain with gusty southwest winds for your Thursday. High of 90 on Thursday.

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Delight yourself in the Lord, and He shall give you the desires of your heart. Commit your way to the Lord. Trust also in Him, and He shall bring it to pass.

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Hope Radio is a soundtrack to make your life better with constant reminders of the gospel. Now that'll fill your

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It's Homeward Bound from Legacy 5, kicking off the 5 o'clock hour today. Whether you're on the road, on the way home, or getting the house ready for a nice evening, I want you to stick around as long as you can, because I've got some great songs for you. And we'll take a look at the weather forecast coming up in just a few songs.

0: Richard Blackaby is co-author of the global bestseller, Experiencing God. As the father of three children, though, book sales are far from the most important thing in his life.
1: I've been asked a number of times, well, what is your greatest accomplishments as you look at your life? Every solitary time, the first thing I'll say is my kids grew up to love Jesus.
0: Raising children to be Christ followers can be a challenging, even intimidating task. But Billy Graham has some advice for you.
2: Let them make their decisions concerning Christ. Pray for them. Set an example before them. Teach them the things of God. And the miracle of the gospel is not that you accepted Christ, but that Christ is willing to accept you, sins and all.
0: You can experience the miracle of the gospel when you make Jesus Christ the Lord of your life. 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And it's from the Billy Graham Evangelistic Association.
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Bradio. I'm Matt Wall here in the southeastern North Carolina area. Tonight we're going to get down just to 81 with gusty winds. And then tomorrow, let's see, about a 30% chance of showers and thunderstorms, especially in the afternoon, with a mix of sun and clouds, heat index of 106, gusty winds out of the southwest tomorrow as well. Tomorrow night, we're back down to 78 and a 50-50 chance of showers and thunderstorms overnight tomorrow night. And then for Thursday, an 80% chance of showers and thunderstorms, possibly between 1 and 2 inches of rain with gusty southwest winds for your Thursday. High of 90 on Thursday.

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from the Mark Tremell Quartet, For What Earthly Reason, on Hope Radio. 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

0: A first century BC Roman politician who went by the name of Sallust was an oppressive ruler for Rome in North Africa. It comes as no surprise that he said, "Necessity makes even the timid brave." There is truth in his observation. I mean, think of the number of normally reserved people who boldly approach Jesus of Nazareth in search of a miracle for themselves, a friend, or a family member. 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Fortunately, the Bible invites us to come boldly into God's presence to seek mercy and help in our time of need. This is David Jeremiah, encouraging you to get on the road to new life. 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

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And there's more hope still to come, because around here, it never stops.

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When you give to Hope Radio, you are sharing the gospel to thousands upon thousands of people every single week. Picture the equivalent of full arenas and auditoriums hearing the gospel week after week, over and over. 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

0: I read several years ago about a man whose car stalled in Washington, D.C., right in front of the Philippine Embassy. Hello, I'm Chuck Swindoll. His car stalled, and he looked over there and saw the embassy, and he took that to mean that he should be a missionary to the Philippines. I call that voodoo theology. Weird. I wonder if he had been single and stuck in an elevator with a woman named Mary. Well, would he have asked her to marry him? Weird voodoo theology. Hey, don't go there. Don't get trapped in that. It's nothing other than superstition. It's whimsical, situational nonsense. Furthermore, that's not the way God speaks to us.
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